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1: Happy Sunday Fun Day. I know you need some cash. 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Very close. Let me just say that. 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I'll feel you in 6 minutes. I got some

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0: 10, girl, you a 10. Girl, you a 10, girl, you a 10, girl, you a 10. 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
2: 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So

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Music from Drake headed in your direction on this Sunday morning. Plus, Megan Thee Stallion's on the cover of Marie Claire. Great interview. We'll talk more about that next. In the meantime, Janae and Kendrick, thanks for listening.

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Music from Drake and Chris Brown, both headed your way on the Sunday playlist. Oh, by the way, you had a birthday today? Who's your birthday twin? Do you know? Because if not, I'm going to tell you next. Let's get into Mariah the Scientist.

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What's up? 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What's the song? Comment on the topic. 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

The Beat of Louisville, Real 93.1. What's up, Zaria, with you on this Saturday, Sunday morning, actually. Still got T.I. headed in your direction. Big Cousin has one request. When you come up with your rap name, don't make me have to go look up how to pronounce it, friend. Nuda, please don't do this to me.

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0: 10, girl, you a 10. 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
1: 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What's up, it's Ariel with you on this Sunday morning. I still got music from Yo Gotti and Chris Brown stacked up on the playlist. Plus, Nas and Mamdani have gotten together and said, listen, the Mecca of hip-hop needs to be New York. They want to talk about it. I'll tell you

0: 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J. Cole and PJ start off that next set of back-to-back music for our Sunday morning playlist. What's up? It's Ariel. Let's discuss Mayor Mamdani and Nas sitting down to talk about New York and the state of hip-hop, right? Because it's not even negotiable whether or not hip-hop birthplace is New York. Like, we already know where your social security came from, Miss Girl, okay? But at the same time, Mamdani and Nas, in this short interview for Billboard, were talking, and it's more of a documentary, they were talking about, like, the mecca of it all should still be New York. Like, if this is the birthplace, it still should be the mecca. Now, hold on, Frank, because taking you back to the Source Awards, I believe it was 1993. I would have been 4 years old. I do remember, however, Andre 3000 saying the South got something to say, and my vote is for it to be Atlanta.
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1: Yeah. Woo. Yeah.

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And my ink got McDonald's niggas. Soon as I land on the Lear, who gets they wet tears. 488 hit the gears. Suicide don't Britney Spears. 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
1: I'm with a couple bad bitches that'll rip the party. If Quavo the QB, I'm Nick Lombardi. Pull up in a space coupe on a link with Marty. I can actually afford to get a pink Bugatti. Hey, yo, Nick, damn, you just do a hit with Gotti. 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

0: Real 93.1. Future Skinny Chua is going to keep that music rolling for our Sunday morning playlist. What's up? It's Ariel. Quick conversation about Outkast. Just because when I saw their collaboration with Waffle House, I said, oh, this is brilliant. Not to mention Capitalism might have did her big one, and I bought the baseball jersey. A baseball jersey in the fall time with a cute pair of either leggings or skinny jeans and, you know, fluffy socks. That's going to eat down. But again, Outkast doing that with Waffle House, being that they are Southern rappers, and Waffle House in the South go together real bad, the collaboration ate it up, okay? Check it out if you get a chance on Outkast's website.
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Zodiac sign, it must be a Gemini moon, cause we about to go half. 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
1: 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Yeah, we're going to turn up a little bit more with the voicemail in 7 minutes after that, Jay-Z. But first, let me say konnichiwa.
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Beachmont, I heard you want to turn up, so we're going to do it like this. We are the Beat of Louisville. Real 93.1. I've been drinking.

0: Nah, this can't stand me now. 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
1: 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I got 21 questions with 50 Cent, also Chris Brown. But first, let me remind you, it is Libra season. Happy birthday to all my Libras out there.

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1: It is a Sunday fun day, man. T-Roy right here inside your radio. And first and foremost, man, I want to say thank you. I want to say thank you to everybody who listens, who tunes in, who got your boy locked in. I want to say thank you because this week is my birthday and I'm celebrating 29 years of being on the radio, man. So, you know, a lot of people don't know. I started working at the radio station when I turned 21, and I won a trip on my 21st birthday and through the radio station and ended up getting a job. And here I am 29 years later. So I just want to say thank you to everybody who supports T-Roy, man. You know, if you don't know my story, man, I'll tell it to you. Hit me up on Instagram, IAMTEEROY2.0. Shout out to all my Libras out there, LIBRA. Big ups to all my Libras. And shout out to my Jacksonville Jaguars, Duval. Yeah, let's get it. Libra season, and I'm gone.
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no shame, ladies, do your thing. 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
1: The Kid Ferrari Simmons, happy Sunday fun day. I'm trying to tell you guys, my playlist is wide open. One in the Million Leah's on the way, but right now, let's get into that WGFT Gunna Burna Boy, and I want you to get on that free iHeartRadio app and blow some steam. Tell me what's getting on your damn nerves. Yeah, WGFT Gunna Burna Boy, let's go.

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Cause the money come all out the roof. Drive a Rari, that bitch got no roof. 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All of these, they

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The Kid Ferrari, he's the same as got some brand new Drake on the way. But right now, let's get to that new Cardi B. This was not on the album. Cardi, what happened? Well, this needed to be on the album. But new album on the way, right?

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1: Kid Ferrari Simmons, 679 Fetty Wap Remy Boys. Residuals Chris Brown on the way. My playlist is wide open. Here's Mariah the Scientist. Is it a crime? Sometimes.

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1: 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And make us your number one preset, okay? 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Happy Sunday. 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Let go. 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
4: 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What up, James?
5: All right, so a lunch lady might be going to jail. She works at an elementary, and apparently one of the students called her the B word. She didn't like that so much, she decided to pay other fourth graders to beat him up and pretty much jump.
4: So this lady got called the B word by a student.
5: The show did.
4: And she paid a bunch of little kids to beat up that kid?
5: 100%. And they did it.
4: I will be honest. I guess this is the most civilized way you could handle this.

off, we can fuck around. 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